And finishing off our Beatle break tonight with that epic and controversial take on While My Guitar Gently Weeps from the Rock and Roll Hall of Fame. Prince, of course, doing that great solo at the end. Before that, the continuing story of Bungalow Bill, which leads into that song on the White Album, and Strawberry Fields Forever, where we started off our last set and Beatle break tonight, and it's time for us to go right back into the tunes. How does that sound? We got the Widow Speak cut from their new album, If You Change.

0: And we ended that set with Endearment's new tune, Summer Sun. And we got a lot of that the past few days and a lot more to come this end of this week. It looks like Sunday's the next time that the clouds are going to move in, perhaps. Santa Monica's where we went with Everclear before in the Endearment's. And If You Change, that's Widow Speak's tune that started that lineup. We got Goose coming your way and some Black Keys, too. It's 90.5 The Night.
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0: Hey, remember that Goose is coming to our area before you know it, and we got something from their latest album called Big Modern to start off this next lineup. It's called Good to Be. Ain't that the truth?

0: leave it to Mr. Auerbach and Mr. Campbell to give us that great rendition of Arthur Crudup's Who's Been Fooling You from their new album, Peaches. Edward Sharpe and the Magnificent Zeros took us home, and Good to Be Goose starting off things in that last lineup. Cigarettes After Sex coming your way.
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0: Got some sweet stuff from our friend Patty C in the Pints coming your way in this lineup. I promised you Weezer. It's coming up after Cigarettes After Sex. How about a Twizzler?

Our good friend Patty C. and the Pints, spreading love on 90.5 The Night. Good to see Patty back with good new music. Weezer in there, too, with that undone tune, the sweater song, of course, which I told you you might want to put in the back of the car just if you're going up near the ocean. It's still a little windy, despite the warm temperatures we're going to be having in the next few days. And a little Cigarettes After Sex is where we got started. Twizzler, usually that's the end, right? Pete Yorn, who's having his anniversary, 25th anniversary of Music for the Morning After up at the Vogel coming up on Friday at 8 p.m. will take us out of this hour with something new called All the Beauty. And we got Women of the Blues coming your way to start the next hour.

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1: Have another hour of terrific tunes coming your way here on 90.5 tonight. We'll get Max Saturn coming your way. We have Eels, also the Strokes' new one. But we start the 9 o'clock hour off with a bit of blues Monday through Friday. And on Wednesdays, we spotlight the ladies. And tonight, we're going to do ladies doing Dylan blues. How about that? Starting with the great Rory Block and her take on Everything is Broken.

0: Oh, yeah. My fave, Joan Osborne and her Quinn the Eskimo rendition. Finishing up our blues tonight, we had Mavis Staple, Gotta Serve Somebody, and starting things off, Rory Block's version of Everything is Broken. Well, we got great music for you, even if everything is broken. And we're going to start the next set off with Jesse Malin's new single, Hollywood Forever, right after this.
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0: That sure is at the top of the Bowie favorite lists. The Gene Genie on Brookdale Public Radio, wrapping up that long set. The Strokes in there, Going Shopping. Hand in Glove came from the Smiths. We had Jesse Malin's Hollywood Forever. And congratulations to Jesse on his great show that I heard that went on at the Clinch Gallery over the weekend. You need to know this. We'll be right back with some Eels and the Church, too.
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0: Going to try to squeeze in some Carl Denson's Tiny Universe in this hour, but right now it's time for Surfing for Daisy. Here's 1952.

Hope you enjoyed that great groove from the late Marvin Gaye. You're the Man, Part 1. Until the Sun Explodes, Sublime's new one before Marvin Gaye. Carl Denson's Tiny Universe in there would change my way. 1952, the latest from Asbury Park, Surfing for Daisy. And we're going to head to the 10 o'clock hour with Max Saturn, Ain't Like You.

One of those fantastic tunes off of Goat's Head Soup right there. Stones with do-do-do-do-do-do, a heartbreaker, of course. The Afghan Whigs, Dove Teen, and Jane Says from Jane's Addiction. Beginning things in our 10 o'clock hour. Hope you guys are doing good tonight. We're going back into the tunes right here with Death Cab for Cutie. The new one's called Riptides.

0: Figured it's a nice night to get naked with the Goo Goo Dolls. Death Cab for Cutie before that with Riptides. And with the weather turning and it getting nicer out there, just be careful. Asbury Park had their guards out today, so just keep an eye on those currents. It's early on in the season, and that's when you think that you forget about how strong the ocean is for you. So just a little Stu PSA, if you will. We're going to take a break and come back with Kings of Leon and the Doughboys.
1: We understand that for some of you, the words rise and shine really don't fit your morning mood. But if the most music, local news, real-time weather and traffic, plus a fun question of the day can help kickstart your day, then you should be listening to Mornings on the Night. Whether you're on the road, working from home, getting the kids off to school, or just waking up, Mornings on the Night with Michelle McBride will keep you informed, entertained, and energized.
0: 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This one's called Not Bad for New Jersey.

0: Jersey in the house to begin and end that lineup right there. Solitary Man and Neil Diamond, tune done by the Doughboys in their own inimitable fashion. Marcus King Band, Where I'm Headed Before the Doughboys. Nowhere to Run, Kings of Leon. Brian Fallon and the Painkillers together for Not Bad for New Jersey. And don't forget, speaking of New Jersey, our classic rewind tonight is I Don't Want to Go Home from Southside. Johnny and the Asbury Jukes will go back 50 years to share a play of that. Coming up, Warren Zevon on the night.
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2: On July 4th from 10 to 4 at East Jersey Old Town Village in Piscataway, it's a revolutionary celebration, Independence Day on the Raritan. 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
0: 54th Annual Irish Festival is going to be happening down at Monmouth Park coming up on this weekend. It's always a fun time. Things get underway around 11:30. It's the 54th Annual. I can't believe it. So head on down there, have a fun time, and an extra day to have a wearing of the green is always good with me. Accidentally Leg a Martyr is up next from Warren Zevon.

That's Chuck Reagan on your local station, 90.5 The Night. Meet You in the Middle. Willing and Able, Noah Kahan's latest, Be a Badoobie. Had All I Did Was Dream About You, and Accidentally Like a Martyr, the one and only Warren Zevon. Macy Gray, A Moment to Myself, up next on Brookdale Public Radio. And then it's time for Classic Rewind. I hope you'll join me for Southside Johnny and the Asbury Jukes.

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1: Well, so glad to have you guys with me. Thanks for sticking around for Classic Rewind tonight. We will share Southside Johnny and the Asbury Jukes album, I Don't Want to Go Home. And tell you what, a little personal story of mine is like Southside and Bruce opened up the world to me when I was back there in 76. I was going down to Virginia to spend some time down there, and you know, I'd never been really out of the area before, but everybody was so enamored with Southside and his music, and Bruce, of course, with Born to Run and his music that he's given us through the early 70s, and other people trying to emulate the sound of the Jersey Shore scene. So I got a lot of, you know, extra credit for just being from New Jersey because of these guys, so I always thank them for that. And of course, the music just makes you want to move your feet and go have some beach fries and look at the ocean. So let's listen together to Southside Johnny and the Asbury Jukes, I Don't Want to Go Home.

0: There it is, the sound of the Jersey Shore. There and all that 35 minutes, right? Southside Johnny and the Asbury Jukes, I Don't Want to Go Home. It was our classic rewind tonight. Thank you for sharing it with me. Finished it up with You Mean So Much to Me, Baby. We had I Choose to Sing the Blues. Of course, you got Ain't the Meat, It's the Motion, one of my favorites from this one, and a fun song, too. Like, a lot of these songs are fun songs, and singing about good times and making you feel good. Fannie Mae in there, Sweeter Than Honey, of course, is one of my favorites. Broke Down Piece of Man, The Fever, so good, right? Covering Boss, How Come You Treat Me So Bad? That's what I want to know. Got to get you off my mind. Sure, try, but it never happens. I Don't Want to Go Home. I don't either, but I'm going to have to play one more set for you and then hand it over to Megan O'Shea. So stick around. It's 90.5 The Night.
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0: Manfred Mann coming up with a song that I think you guys will remember. Got some Graham Parker, Steve Miller Band too. But thank you for being with me through these evening hours on Brookdale Public Radio. I'll be back with you for our 7 p.m. Dose Dead tomorrow. And I'm going to leave you with this Nils Lofgren tune, For Your Love.

90.5, the night, the only station that really plays local music. That is Dave Vargo, an artist based out of East Brunswick, Half Bad. We also heard a Cherry Hill based band, the Mod Beats, with Mr. Herb and Casey Musgraves kicked it all off. I Believe in Ghosts, 90.5, the night. Megan O'Shea here. I'm hanging with you for the next few hours. I've got the Messengers taking over. Nobody's Heroes.

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Picking Dragon's Pockets, that's Modest Mouse. Arctic Monkeys before that with When the Sun Goes Down. 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Thanks for rocking and rolling with us. Coming up, I've got Ed O'Brien, Teenage Fan Club, so much more you don't want to miss. Not a Surf Now, See These Bones.

0: This week's guest DJ happens to be a legacy listener. Growing up, Tyler's mom was a proud member of the station and played it all the time. 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

Into the City Teenage Fan Club 90.5 The Night. We are just about a week away from the Claypool Lennon Delirium and Primus at the Stone Pony. They're going to be on the summer stage Saturday, June 13th. It's going to be a great show. It always is. You're listening to 90.5 The Night, and I've got the Claypool Lennon Delirium for you now. Meat Machines, 90.5 The Night.

Never Fade by Alice in Chains. We also heard Foxborough Hot Tubs. That's Ruby Room. Of course, Foxborough Hot Tubs are actually also known as Green Day. And we heard Low Cut Connie's Can't Be Wrong, 90.5 The Night. This next one is a newer one from Michael Stipe and Andrew Watt. It's also the new theme song for the show Rooster on HBO. I played The Fool, 90.5 The Night.

0: On Is Joy Easy, your song of the week, Mount Joy leans into uncertainty and finds something unexpected. 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Maybe joy isn't something we chase, but something already happening all around us. 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

my head, what's a lifetime of achievement? If I pushed you to the edge, but you were too polite to leave me. Do you miss the rogue who coaxed you into paradise and left you there?

Charlie Sheen reaches out to the feds. It's the Mountain Goats with a newer one. Taylor Swift bringing us back to her Evermore album. That's with the National, Coney Island, 90.5 The Night. Are you ready for Rostam? This is Back of a Truck, only on 90.5 The Night.

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Jar by Turnover. We also heard Chris Cornell, You Never Knew My Mind. The music, of course, was by Chris, but the words were actually by Johnny Cash. 90.5 The Night, Brookdale Public Radio. We're here to keep you rocking and rolling. Iration and Maoli's up next. Roots, Brookdale Public Radio.

Bye Bye, that's Beauty. They are a Jersey-based band, actually. They're from Red Bank. We also heard The Romantics and Late Night Thoughts before that. Days Like This. 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And I've got more locals coming your way. But first, Rolling Blackouts, Coastal Fever. Read My Mind.

settle in for something a little deeper late Thursday night. 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

Man of Golden Words, that's Mother Love Bone. Pete Yorn in there as well with All the Beauty on 90.5 The Night, your only public radio station. Bleachers were supposed to be on the Stone Pony Summer Stage just a couple of weeks ago with a killer lineup. Unfortunately, the weather didn't quite cooperate, but Bleachers actually played a free show inside the Pony, and I didn't get to go, but from what I hear, it was certainly a once-in-a-lifetime concert. Bleachers are taking over. I'm not joking.

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people, get ready. Ziggy Marley and the Melody Makers with a cover of Curtis Mayfield. Cass McCombs and Chris Cone just before that. It's Steel Reserve on 90.5 The Night. We've got another extra long set of music for you, of course. TV Stars got a newer one, Reality Check.

a solo one from Chris Shiflett of Foo Fighters. That's Overboard. Toadies in there bringing us back to the 90s with Tyler. And we heard Widow Speaks, soft cover, 90.5 The Night, Brookdale Public Radio. Coming up in this hour alone, I've got the record company Gomez, something from All Them Witches. You don't want to miss it. Social Distortion now with a title track from their new album, which is available now, Born to Kill.

0: Tune in to 90.5 The Night's Box of Blues, Sunday from 10 till midnight. It's where the rhythm and soul of the blues is still alive and well. 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

Pro by Beck. 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Are you ready for the record company? This is I'm Working, 90.5 The Night.

your throat. Feel the breeze is blowing all around your coat. 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

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Well, I've got our Song of the Week coming up, but first, All Them Witches, The Welterweight.

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Mumford & Sons in there with I Will Wait, a classic from their debut album, Baybel. And we heard the Lemon Twigs, Look For Your Mind, 90.5, The Night. The Rockin' Tours are taking over. Sunday Driver.

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Gone with the Wind, Brother Wallace. That is off of his debut album, Electric Love, released just a few weeks ago. We also heard The Persuaders, Thin Line Between Love and Hate, and Long Distance Lover by Locust before that. 90.5 The Night. Are you ready for Sun Little? 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

Blitzkrieg Bop, Ramones with a classic for you on 90.5 The Night. I'm Megan O'Shea here. I'm hanging with you for the next hour or so. To wrap up this hour, though, Sublime and Sonata.

Sweetest Things by Dear Tig. Jealous of the Birds in there with Blue Eyes. And we heard a cover of R.L. Burnside by the Black Keys. Poor Boy, A Long Way From Home, 90.5 The Night. We're going to keep you rocking and rolling 24/7. Coming up, I've got We and the Afghan Whigs. First, Colony House, Life Goes On.

0: 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Then on Saturday, it'll be the Turnpike Troubadour's turn up on the Summer Stage, and on Sunday, Grateful Drag will be inside the Pony. 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

tonight. That's the Afghan Whigs wrapping up another long set of music on 90.5 The Night. The Claypool Lennon Delirium, they are making their way to the Jersey Shore in just about a week. 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

My Iron Lung, that's Radiohead 90.5 The Night. My name's Megan O'Shea. I'm afraid that's all the time I've got for you. But as always, I've really enjoyed these last few hours we've spent together. To wrap up my time, it's Silver Sun Pickups, Alone on a Hill.

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0: Hey, everybody. It is Thursday, June 4th. Good morning. I'm Michelle McBride. Coming up, I've got for you music from Endearments, Meat Puppets, and more. I've also got local news, local traffic, local weather, and I've got a question for you on Facebook. Let's keep it going right now with Revivalists on 90.5 The Night.

Sammy Sonic giving us If I Run. We also heard in there from Buffalo Tom and a track called Porch Light. Starting off the set,

0: just heard a track from Endearments called Summer Sun. Meat Puppets in there with Rotten Shame and Whisper Doll, starting us off with Am I a Knife? It's Brookdale Public Radio. It's 90.5 The Night. In local news, according to the Asbury Park Press, the former Foodtown supermarket in Red Bank is set to become the new home of the Atlanta Club. Stephanie Wharton has the details.
1: Club officials say they are under contract to purchase the 40,000 square foot building and expect to close on the property within the next 45 days. The move comes as the fitness center prepares to relocate before its current lease expires in 2027. The larger facility will allow for expanded fitness areas, larger studios, a swimming pool, spa services, steam rooms, hot tubs, and cold plunge tanks. The Atlantic Club has been searching for a new location since learning its current property was slated for redevelopment. For Brookdale Public Radio News, I'm Stephanie Wharton.
0: And Monmouth County is inviting residents to celebrate America's 250th anniversary with the Stars and Strides Flag Day 5K and 1 Mile Freedom Walk on June 14th at Bell Works in Homedale. The event is part of the county's Monmouth NJ 250 celebration and will feature live entertainment, family-friendly activities, music, and patriotic festivities. Organizers say runners, walkers, and families of all ages are encouraged to participate. Awards will be presented to top finishers in the 5K, while the Freedom Walk is designed as a non-competitive event. Proceeds will support the Friends of Monmouth County Park System and its community programs. I'm coming right back. It's Brookdale Public Radio.
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0: We've got sunny skies today with a high near 87 degrees. Clear tonight, low around 65. Mostly sunny tomorrow, 89 degrees. And for the weekend, sunshine Saturday, 91. And showers are likely and possibly a thunderstorm in the afternoon on Sunday. Partly sunny, 84 degrees. Right now in Middletown, 54 degrees. 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

0: is The Strokes, Going Shopping. Little Feet and Their Feet Don't Fail Me Now. We had St. Vincent with Broken Man. And we started off with this week's Song of the Week, courtesy of Mount Joy. And Is Joy Easy? It's Brookdale Public Radio. It's 90.5 The Night. We've got no problems on the Parkway, Turnpike 195 or 18. All looking good, and you're looking good locally. This report has been brought to you by the Crohn's and Colitis Foundation. Over at Facebook, I want to hear from you. On this day in 1984, Born in the USA was released. What's your favorite song off of it? And we heard from Jeff, Downbound Train. He likes some more stripped down stuff. And overall felt the old album was overproduced. How about you? Tell me over at Facebook, facebook.com/Brookdale Public Radio.
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0: We have got sunny skies today and a high near 87 degrees. 56 right now on the Lincroft campus of Brookdale Community College. 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

0: Bruce Springsteen, I'm Going Down. That is TJ's answer to my question over at Facebook. Born in the USA was released on this day in 1984, and I want to know your favorite song off of it. TJ said, Pure Bruce, 3 Minute Brilliance. Actually, 3 Minute, 21 Second Brilliance, TJ. Great answer. Thank you so much for chiming in. How about you? You could tell me your answer at facebook.com/Brookdale Public Radio.
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0: Good morning, everybody. It is Thursday, June 4th. I'm Michelle McBride. Coming up, I've got music for you from Widow's Peak to Tedeschi Trucks Band and more. I've also got local news, local traffic, local weather, and I've got a question for you on Facebook. Let's keep it going right now with the Stones on 90.5 The Night.

Benfold 5, Do It Anyway. We also heard from The Temptations and Psychedelic Shack. We started off with The Stones and In the Stars. It's Brookdale Public Radio. It is 90.5 The Night. For your commute right now, things are still looking good, guys. No problems on the Parkway, Turnpike, 195 or 18. All looking good, all moving well, and you're looking good locally. This report has been brought to you by Positive Coaching Alliance. Over at Facebook, I'd love to hear from you. On this day in 1984, Born in the USA was released. What is your favorite song off of the album? Tom is going with Cover Me. When he saw it perform live at the Carrier Dome in Syracuse, it was magical. I think we've all had a magical experience with a Bruce song played live. I'm going to say that anyone who's seen him live, at least one song just was magical, or more than one. But I think that's a great answer, Tom. Thank you so much. How about you? Tell me over at facebook.com/Brookdale Public Radio. Up next on The Night, it's the latest from Tedeschi Truck Span.

0: That was Widow's Peak and If You Change. We had the Jimi Hendrix Experience and The Wind Cries Mary. Tedeschi Trucks Band with the latest Future Soul. It's Brookdale Public Radio 90.5 The Night. In local news, New Jersey pet owners could be seeing a tax break on various expenses this upcoming tax season should a new bill pass. Here's Dan Connors with the details.
1: According to the Daily Voice, this bill can offer up to a $900 break for dog and cat owners, a $300 break for the usual daily expenses like food, litter boxes, and toys, and a $600 break for any medical spending, including annual checkups and emergency care. To qualify, taxpayers would need to provide documentation they own a pet, as well as receipts for the expenses. The bill would take effect the next tax season if it received approval. For Brookdale Public Radio News, I'm Dan Connors.
0: And Monmouth County is inviting residents to celebrate America's 250th anniversary with the Stars and Strides Flag Day 5K and 1 mile Freedom Walk on June 14th at Bell Works in Homedale. The event is part of the county's Monmouth NJ 250 celebration and will feature live entertainment, family-friendly activities, music, and patriotic festivities. Organizers say runners, walkers, and families of all ages are encouraged to participate. Awards will be presented to top finishers in the 5K, while the Freedom Walk is designed as a non-competitive event. Proceeds will support the Friends of the Monmouth County Park System and its community programs. I'm coming right back. It's Brookdale Public Radio.
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0: Sunny skies today. Temperatures in the mid to upper 80s. Clear tonight, low around 65. Mostly sunny tomorrow. Temperatures again in the upper 80s. We've got sunshine Saturday, 91 degrees. And showers are likely and possibly a thunderstorm in the afternoon on Sunday. Partly sunny, 84. Right now in Middletown, 59 degrees on the Lincroft campus of Brookdale Community College on 90.5 The Night. Loka Connie.

0: I'm really digging that new stuff from the Bouncing Souls. That one is called The Light. Man, is that good. We also heard in front of that Warning Signs, courtesy of Band of Horses. We had Placebo in there with 20th Century Boy and Low Cut Connie starting us off with Can't Be Wrong. It's Brookdale Public Radio. It is 90.5 The Night. For your commute right now, we've got on the turnpike in the truck lanes some construction. Two lanes are closed. There's stop traffic from just south of 8A. Now, the thing is, it is running late. It is traffic work that is running late, and the Turnpike Authority thinks it might be clear by around 8-ish. Literally, that's what we got, 8-ish. So that is between exit 8A and the Joyce Kilmer service area. Again, traffic in the truck lanes has stopped there till about 8-ish. We've got an accident in Toms River 9 northbound at Whitty Road. One lane is blocked. Stop and go traffic through there. This report has been brought to you by Mothers Against Drunk Driving at mad.org. We've got a question for you over at Facebook. Born in the USA was released on this day in 1984. What's your favorite song off of it? Justine says Bobby Jean. We also heard, let's see, we heard from our friend Dave and Dancing in the Dark. No, wait, Bobby Jean. No, maybe My Hometown. Can't decide that much. I know. That's why I asked the questions, Dave, seriously. So tell me, what is your favorite song off of the Born in the USA album? And you can tell me at facebook.com/Brookdale Public Radio.
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0: Sunny skies today with temperatures near 87 degrees. Right now in Middletown, we have got 62 degrees on the Lincroft campus of Brookdale Community College. Let's get out of the hour with Beck.

0: Trampled by Turtles, covering Bruce Springsteen for I'm Going Down, coming off of Born in the USA. And that was a tribute to the album, Dead Man's Down, a tribute to Born in the USA, that was out a couple of years back. Now, the thing is that I'm asking specifically about that album because on this day in 1984, it came out. Bruce Springsteen's Born in the USA. So I want to know your favorite song off of it. And you can tell me at facebook.com/Brookdale Public Radio.
1: 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Then on June 28th, the legendary blues guitarist Joe Bonamassa will be taking over the NJ Pack stage, playing songs from his career-spanning 29 number one blues albums. 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That's The Black Crowes with Whiskey Myers on June 20th at The Rock, and Joe Bonamassa in concert at NJ Pack on June 28th. 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
0: Good morning, everybody. It is Thursday, June 4th. I'm Michelle McBride. I've got coming up this hour music from Liam Finn, Foo Fighters, and more. I've also got local news, local traffic, local weather, and I've got a question for you on Facebook. Let's keep it going right now with Father John Misty on 90.5 The Night.

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1: Reluctantly crouched at the starting line, engines pumping and thumping in time. The green light flashes, the flags go up, churning

take going the distance. We also heard from Gin Blossoms. Hey, Jealousy and Father John Misty with the payoff. It's Brookdale Public Radio. It's 90.5 The Night. One last look at the roadways for this morning. We've got Parkway northbound. We've got a disabled vehicle with a center lane block. This is at exit 105. So you've got stop and go traffic there. We are also looking at the Turnpike 195 and 18. All looking good right now. Southbound on the Parkway. Sorry, guys, almost missed this. We've got an accident with a shoulder block. This is between exit 109 and 105. Some minor delays through there. We have an earlier accident cleared from 9 northbound at Whitty Road in Toms River. And that's about all she wrote. Not too terribly bad. This report has been brought to you by Mothers Against Drunk Driving at mad.org. Over at Facebook, we are talking about Born in the USA. It was released on this day in 1984. What is your favorite song off of it? Kathy's is Dancing in the Dark. Joanne's is My Hometown. And Diane is going with Cover Me. How about you? Tell me over at Facebook. 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

0: From Foo Fighters, a track off the latest album, Your Favorite Toy, that is Window. Liam Finn in there, Better to Be. Aaron Fraser starting us off with It's a Shame. It's Brookdale Public Radio. It's 90.5 The Night. In local news, New Jersey pet owners could be seeing a tax break on various expenses this upcoming tax season should a new bill pass. Here's Dan Connors with the details.
1: According to the Daily Voice, this bill can offer up to a $900 break for dog and cat owners, a $300 break for the usual daily expenses like food, litter boxes, and toys, and a $600 break for any medical spending, including annual checkups and emergency care. To qualify, taxpayers would need to provide documentation they own a pet as well as receipts for the expenses. The bill would take effect the next tax season if it received approval. For Brookdale Public Radio News, I'm Dan Connors.
0: And Monmouth County is inviting residents to celebrate America's 250th anniversary with the Stars and Strides Flag Day 5K and 1 Mile Freedom Walk on June 14th at Bellworks in Homedale. The event is part of the county's Monmouth NJ 250 celebration and will feature live entertainment, family-friendly activities, music, and patriotic festivities. Organizers say runners, walkers, and families of all ages are encouraged to participate. Awards will be presented to top finishers in the 5K, while the Freedom Walk is designed as a non-competitive event. Proceeds will support the Friends of the Monmouth County Park System and its community programs. I'm coming right back. It's Brookdale Public Radio.
2: 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Since the formation of Ben Folds 5 over 30 years ago, Folds' enormous body of genre-bending music includes everything from pop albums to his concerto for piano and orchestra, which hit number one on the Billboard magazine classical charts. Tickets for Ben Folds in concert with the New Jersey Symphony on Sunday, June 14th are available now at stnj.org.
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0: Sunny skies today, topping out around 87 degrees, clear tonight, low around 65. We've got mostly sunny skies tomorrow, 89 degrees, and Saturday, mostly sunny with a high near 91. We are wrapping the weekend with showers likely and possibly a thunderstorm in the afternoon on Sunday, partly sunny, 84 degrees. 67 right now on the Lincroft campus of Brookdale Community College. Rachel and Molly are up next.

0: Coming from Jesse Wells, that's Don't Come Easy with the Devil. We had John Mayer and Paper Doll, Badfinger in there with Name of the Game, and Duration of Molly starting us off with Roots. It's Brookdale Public Radio. It's 90.5 The Night. What's your favorite song off of Born in the USA? It came out on this day in 1984, and I want to know from you. Julio, Jennifer, they're going with I'm on Fire. Tim is going with Bobby Jean. How about you? 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
1: 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All right, surfers in the water. There's some small, gentle little rollers coming in. We're knee to thigh high, occasionally a waist high wave here and there. Light to nothing winds on the incoming, probably your best spot. We got a high tide peaking just about 10:45 or so, depending on where you are. 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For more info, we'll catch you this afternoon with the update for the Jersey Shore Chapter of the Surf Rider Foundation. It's gorgeous. 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
0: Aloha to you too, Rick. All right, guys, we've got a beautiful day ahead of us. We're looking at sunny skies with temperatures topping out around 87 degrees. 69 right now on the Lincroft campus of Brookdale Community College. I want to remind my Bradley Beach friends that there will be a pantry pickup brought to you by the Bradley Beach Business Community Alliance. Bradley Food Pantry will be collecting, and they're asking that you have your donations outside by 9 a.m. on this Saturday, June 6th. They're looking for shelf-stable meals, kid-friendly snacks, granola bars, oil, condiments, and personal hygiene products. And they'll be picked up by fire and first aid. So if you have anything to my friends in Bradley Beach, set them out this Saturday. Let's get out of the hour. I've got Fastball up next on 90.5 The Night.

That's The Boss and No Surrender, coming off of Born in the USA, that came out on this day in 1984. And there are a ton of you that are saying that that is your favorite song off the album. It is actually one of my favorites as well. Gregory, for instance, named their trivia team No Surrender. Sometimes down, but never out of it. I love it. And that holds a special place in my heart because when I took the kids to see Bruce, that was the first song. So that just, bam, kicked off the night. So keep those answers coming at facebook.com/Brookdale Public Radio. I have got a fantastic hour lined up for you. We'll hear from the Dead. We'll hear from Surfing for Daisy and more. Let's keep it going right now with Casey Musgraves. It's 90.5 The Night.

0: reason why, don't you? We also heard from the Wallflowers and Sidewalk Annie, Grateful Dead going back to American Beauty for Friend of the Devil. We had Rhianna Giddens and Black is the Color, and Kacey Musgrave starting us off with I Believe in Ghosts. It's Brookdale Public Radio. It's 90.5 The Night. What's your favorite song off of the Born in the USA album? It came out on this day in 1984. I just want to know from you. Tim said Bobby Jean. Denise just said a perfect album. And James is going with Bobby Jean as well. And so are our friends over at Jackson Pines. Yeah, and those guys know music, of course. And you know their music. Thanks, guys. How about you? Tell me over at facebook.com/Brookdale Public Radio.
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1: 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First up, we've got Pete Yorn. It's Brookdale Public Radio.

0: That is the awesome Jesse Mallon and Hollywood Forever. We also heard from Neutral Milk Hotel, the King of Carrot Flowers, Part 1. Serving for Daisy in there with This Is Love, and they'll be returning to Asbury Park to the Pony on June 18th. We also heard from The Fix for Stand or Fall and Pete Yorn, starting us off with All the Beauty. It's Brookdale Public Radio. 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
0: Thanks so much, everybody, for hanging out with me today. I had a great time. I hope you did as well. I'll be back tomorrow morning at 6 a.m., and I hope you'll join me then. There may be a special announcement coming your way during my shift tomorrow morning, and I'd love for you to join me. So just keep that in mind. I'm leaving off with Graham Coxon on 90.5 The Night. Have a great Thursday, everybody.

That is Charlie Mars. And where has Charlie Mars been? I haven't seen this guy in, for a couple of years now. Anyhow, Silver Buttons starting off our Thursday morning here on Brookdale Public Radio, 90.5 The Night. Looks like we're in for a gorgeous day with a lot of sunshine and a high temperature in the mid-80s tonight. Look for partly cloudy skies. Lows going to bottom out in the mid-60s. Tomorrow going to wrap things up for the week under sunny skies. Highs tomorrow going to be pushing 90. Taking a look at the weekend, Saturday mostly sunny and hot. Highs going to be in the low 90s. On Sunday, there's a chance of showers, maybe a thunderstorm or two, but they're also calling for partly sunny skies and temperatures in the 80s. Looks like we're in for a nice weekend. Let's kick off the rest of this 10 o'clock hour with music from Modest Mouse. It's the new one, Pickin' Dragon's Pockets, on 90.5 The Night.

0: Coming off the album John Butler put out a few months back, that is Going Solo, wrapping up our first set of tunes on this Thursday morning. Dispatch before that with The Night Young, that goes back to the Yellow Jacket record they put out about a year ago, give or take a little bit. The Shins with a simple song, The Decemberists in there too, giving us a summer song. How about a simple summer song? Say that one three times fast. Modest Mouse kicked it all off, Picking Dragons Pockets, that's off the upcoming album from those folks. Coming up in just a moment, a new one from Brian Fallon and the Painkillers, right after this.
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0: Digging a little deeper into that new album, Pound of Feathers. That's the Black Crowes. It's Like That here on Brookdale Public Radio, 90.5 The Night. Don't forget, Black Crowes coming around, going to be playing up at The Rock in Newark on the 20th of June. Before the Black Crowes, we heard from The Dip, and they were doing their thing. King Princess gave us their take on the Steely Dan classic Dirty Work. Springsteen, of course, and Brian Fallon and the Painkillers kicked it all off with Better Before. Brian's coming to the Pony, going to bring the Painkillers with him on June the 14th, a Sunday. Coming up in just a moment, the new one from Little Barry, but first.
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0: And coming up later on tonight, we're saying happy birthday to the lead singer of the Psychedelic Furs, Richard Butler, one of the most unique voices in rock and roll. He's celebrating his big day tomorrow, so we're going to get a bit of a jump start on it. Make sure you're listening later on tonight at 11 o'clock. Stu's going to be here waiting for you for this week's Featured Artist of the Week, the Psychedelic Furs, celebrating Richard Butler's birthday. We're going to head towards 11 with the latest from Little Barry, Isn't It Soul, here on 90.5 The Night.

going out by request to the folks who are having their senior prom down at the down at Shore Regional, and an old one from Modern English with I Melt With You here on Brookdale Public Radio, 90.5 tonight. It's already 81 degrees. If you go outside, you'll be melting after a while because the highs are supposed to be in the mid-80s under sunny skies. It's going to be a high UV index, so you know, lather up if you're going out there. Tonight, clear, lows down about 65. Tomorrow's going to be a sunny, hot day, highs around 90. Saturday, sunny, highs in the low 90s. Saturday night, there's a chance of a passing thunderstorm, lows down around 70. And then on Sunday, partly sunny skies, highs in the low to mid 80s. Right now, it's 81 degrees here in Middletown as we continue with this 11 o'clock hour. The latest from U2 on 90.5 The Night.

0: digging into that Peaches release from the Black Keys for Who's Been Fooling You here on Brookdale Public Radio, 90.5 The Night. And if you haven't read the story about that album, they basically recorded it live to tape in one take. They just got together, the guys from the Black Keys and a few of their favorite other musicians, and in one day or 2 days, they just recorded the whole album because they knew all the songs and just wanted to have some fun. And now we get to have fun. Before the Black Keys, we heard from Hot Tuna and I Wish You Would. And back in the day when Yorma plugged in his electric guitar for those few albums that Hot Tuna did that sounded like that, Bob Steeler was their drummer, and Bob is an amazing artist. If you ever see his artwork, he's an incredible artist these days. Ex-Ambassadors in their Smoke on the Highway, Half Moon Run in there too. And we started things off with the latest from U2, a song called Scars from the Easter Lily release. U2 will be releasing a new song sometime later on this summer, hopefully relatively soon. Up in a moment, the latest from Brother Wallace, but first. 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Since the formation of Ben Folds 5 over 30 years ago, Folds' enormous body of genre-bending music includes everything from pop albums to his concerto for piano and orchestra, which hit number one on the Billboard magazine classical charts. Tickets for Ben Folds in concert with the New Jersey Symphony on Sunday, June 14th are available now at stnj.org.
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0: And right here, we have new music from Brother Wallace coming off his Electric Love album, and You're the Man. And speaking of You're the Man, I've got the man who wrote a new book about John Hughes coming in at 1 o'clock. Dave Juskow is going to be here to talk about his new book, John Hughes, Film by Film. So I'm looking forward to hanging with Dave. In the meanwhile, here's that Brother Wallace tune on 90.5 The Night.

0: putting the finishing touches on that set of tunes with Suzanne Vega, coming off her most recent album, Flying with Angels, and Allie on Brookdale Public Radio, 90.5. The night went back to 1972 for the song from 12 off of Living in the Past. And life's a long song, but it ends too soon for us all. Teskey Brothers, So Caught Up, the Monophonics in there too. And Brother Wallace from the Electric Love release, and You're the Man, starting things off. Coming up in a moment, the latest from the Afghan Whigs. But first, check this out.
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0: 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Coming to the Historic Theater at the Count Basie Center on Monday, June 8th, will be Gary Clark Jr. Other shows coming to the Vogel include the Wood Brothers on June 17th. The War and Treaty will be in concert on Saturday, June 20th. Billy Bragg returns to the Vogel for the first time in over 4 years on June 28th. And James Maddock and his band, just back from his European tour, will be at the Vogel on Friday, July 10th. Don't forget, this Sunday at the Vogel, it'll be Jeffrey Gaines and Josh Joplin. Tickets available at the Basie Center box office or online at thebasie.org. And Jeffrey was with Jeff yesterday, and you'll be able to hear that interview if you want to go up on the archives on our website at 90.5thenight.org. And meanwhile, we're going to head towards 12 o'clock with the latest from the Afghan Whigs, only here on 90.5 The Night.

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1: Good afternoon. I'm Michelle McBride with your 90.5 Second News Update. According to the Asbury Park Press, the former Foodtown supermarket in Red Bank is set to become the new home of the Atlanta Club. Stephanie Wharton has the details.
2: Club officials say they are under contract to purchase the 40,000 square foot building and expect to close on the property within the next 45 days. The move comes as the fitness center prepares to relocate before its current lease expires in 2027. The larger facility will allow for expanded fitness areas, larger studios, a swimming pool, spa services, steam rooms, hot tubs, and cold plunge tanks. The Atlanta Club has been searching for a new location since learning its current property was slated for redevelopment. For Brookdale Public Radio News, I'm Stephanie Wharton.
1: And Monmouth County is inviting residents to celebrate America's 250th anniversary with the Stars and Strides Flag Day 5K and 1 Mile Freedom Walk on June 14th at Bell Works in Homedale. The event is part of the county's Monmouth NJ 250 celebration and will feature live entertainment, family-friendly activities, music, and patriotic festivities. Organizers say runners, walkers, and families of all ages are encouraged to participate. Awards will be presented to top finishers in the 5K, while the Freedom Walk is designed as a non-competitive event. Proceeds will support the Friends of Monmouth County Park System and its community programs. For Brookdale Public Radio News, I'm Michelle McBride.
3: Thanks, Michelle. 85 degrees down Middletown under sunny skies, and for the rest of the day, it's going to be a nice one. Get out there and enjoy it. Bring us along. We're portable. For the rest of the day, sunny skies, highs in the upper 80s. Tonight, clear, lows down in the mid-60s. Tomorrow, sunny, highs up near 90 as we wrap up the week and taking a look at the weekend. Saturday, it's going to be real spiffy. Mostly sunny with a high in the low 90s. And on Sunday, after some early morning showers possible, we'll have partly sunny skies and a high in the mid-80s. Right now, it's 85 degrees here in Middletown. Don't forget, Dave Juskow is going to be here live in the studio with me at about an hour from now. But to get things going in this 12 o'clock hour, let's dig a little deeper into the Born to Kill album, the new one from Social D, reminiscing about the way things were on 90.5 The Night.

Title track from the Buffalo Traffic Jam album, Pictures of You, wraps up that set on Brookdale Public Radio, 90.5 The Night. And those folks are out on the road. Those guys are going to be showing up at Irving Plaza up in NYC on the 30th of September and the first day of October. Milk Carton Kids in there as well. You got all the time in the world. You think so? Then you don't. Archangels from the album Little Steven produced, Living in a

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0: finishing touches on that little set of tunes with the latest from Goose coming off the Big Modern album, the one they'll be putting out later on in the summer. And speaking of later on in the summer, those guys are going to be up at the PNC on July 2nd. Ian Dury and the Blockheads gave us reasons to be cheerful. One of my favorite reasons for being cheerful is Dave Juskow's here live in the studio, and we'll be hanging in about 20 minutes from now. Mod Beats out of South Jersey with Mr. Herb. We heard The Undertones and Weird Nightmare for those of you scoring at home. And if you're scoring at home, congratulations. 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Coming to the Historic Theater at the Count Basie Center on Monday, June 8th, will be Gary Clark Jr. Other shows coming to the Vogel include the Wood Brothers on June 17th. The War and Treaty will be in concert on Saturday, June 20th. Billy Bragg returns to the Vogel for the first time in over 4 years on June 28th. And James Maddock and his band, just back from his European tour, will be at the Vogel on Friday, July 10th. Don't forget, this Sunday at the Vogel, it'll be Jeffrey Gaines and Josh Joplin. 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
0: Don't forget, coming up around 1 o'clock, Dave and I are going to be talking about his new book and all fun things that he's involved with, and there are quite a few, so hang out for that. In the meanwhile, let's dig a little deeper into the new album from Mumford & Sons called Prize Fighter. It's called Shadow of a Man, and you get to listen to it first on 90.5 The Night.

0: music of the Psychedelic Furs going back to Talk, Talk, Talk, featuring Richard Butler, who is celebrating his birthday tomorrow. In fact, later on tonight at 11 o'clock, we're going to play an hour's worth of music from those guys to help celebrate his birthday. But for those of you in the know, you know that that song, Pretty in Pink, was prominently featured in one of John Hughes' most famous movies. And I had to play it because I've got the guy who just wrote the book, John Hughes, film by film. I've got Dave Juskow here. And Dave, basically, his nickname is the New York legend. So I'm just going to go with that for now on, okay?
1: I won't.
0: You won't deny that one, right?
1: Deny it, yeah.
0: So just to give people like a little heads up on who you are. So, and correct me if I'm wrong, because I know I will be, but you're one of the voices of Dr. Katz in that.
1: Oh, yes, there, that's right. I was in the show.
0: That animated show. Mm-hmm. Let's see, you were in a Men of a Certain Age with Ray Romano.
1: That is true.
0: Okay,
1: yes,
0: good. You were
1: Ray
0: part
1: for
0: of that. So there. So you were on that. You were in The Wrestler.
1: Yeah, he was a voice in the strip club.
0: Yes.
1: Come out of the stage, Jade.
0: And you sounded like you were well-practiced at that.
1: Yeah, I don't know. It just came to me.
0: I
1: don't know how I got the role.
0: It just kind of out of the ether. So you got that, and you do an amazing amount of podcasts. How many you got going right now?
1: Well, I guess around three, I guess, but I don't think anybody cares.
0: I care.
1: There's like one that I just do for myself about my day, and I have very loyal listeners, and then,
0: your day is weird.
1: It is weird. I have a very strange existence, and then there's one I do through the Comedy Cellar on Tuesday nights. And I don't even remember what the third one. Oh, it was Billy Joel. It was a Billy Joel podcast, but we finished. It's called Billy Joel A to Z.
0: And you got to the
1: we
0: ended. You got to Z.
1: We did Zanzibar, and it was over.
0: Yeah.
1: And people were like, are you going to do more? How can we do more?
0: Yeah.
1: Guy won't write another song.
0: Tell Billy to write
1: What's the matter with this guy?
0: Yeah, I know. He's lazy.
1: He's awful.
0: Yeah. So, and another band that you're really into besides the Billy Joel is you're fascinated by the Cars?
1: Yes, that's right. I made a movie about the Cars.
0: Yeah.
1: It was on Amazon Prime. I'm not sure if it's still there. But yeah, I made a movie about the Cars because I thought they were the most hilarious of bands, and I knew no one was going to make a movie about them.
0: No, now there's a book. Bill Janowitz just wrote like a real book about it, but you did the more funnier version.
1: Yeah, well, because it was all historically correct. Mm-hmm. You know, we just had some fun, and basically I got it from when they were on Live Aid. Remember years ago, 40 mm-hmm. years ago, when they were on a Live Aid, and I loved them back then with the Heartbeat City album and everything. And I was waiting for them to come on. And that was the time Phil Collins did the London.
0: Yeah, he did
1: the
0: Supersonic.
1: And flew to Philly, right? Supersonic. And then they cut to Phil Collins going to the airport and walking down the, and they cut the Cars into like a small box in the corner. And I was furious.
0: Right.
1: And then I was like, I'm going to make a movie based on that.
0: Well, one of the things that was really funny, I'm sure you know this about the Cars, was that when Rick Ocasek would work in the studio, he took his speakers from his old Toyota Corolla out of his car and brought them in and mixed the entire first album, listening to the record in like little 2-inch speakers.
1: I did not know that.
0: Because he wanted to know what it would sound like if people listened to it in their car.
1: Damn it.
0: See?
1: Why didn't I know about this before I made the movie? That's hilarious.
0: So now you can do part two of Turbocharged.
1: Nobody wants that.
0: Well, you know.
1: In fact, if you've seen some of the ratings on the thing, it's they just want it to go away.
0: You got a negative.
1: They want their dollar money back.
0: You actually the first person to get negative Rotten Tomatoes.
1: It's
0: kind of weird.
1: It's never happened before.
0: You owe people Rotten Tomatoes now because of that. But the other thing that you're incredibly into is, and we all are, the films of John Hughes.
1: Yeah, doing the Billy Joel podcast, this company said, do you want to do a book on Billy Joel? It's a company that does song by song. So they mm-hmm. do ABBA song by song, U2 song by song. And they said, would you be interested in doing that? Then I told them I was a professor at Montclair State and I was doing an 80s film course. And they said, we could go for a book on John Hughes. And I said, I like that idea better.
0: Yeah.
1: So, and I like going in order. That's the way it, you know, I prefer that. It makes me, I guess I'm a little obsessive that way. So I went from the beginning to the end, and it's very fascinating.
0: It is. I don't think people know as much about John Hughes. I mean, first of all, he passed away at a really young age.
1: Very
0: he was
1: young.
0: Only 59 or 58, yeah. something like that. Mm-hmm. And he's been gone for quite a while.
1: Yeah.
0: You know, it's been
1: like 20, almost 30 years.
0: He's been gone.
1: Like the early 2000s.
0: Yeah. So, but he left behind like the most amazing body of work, I think, any American. Well, he's got to be one of the top, top three or five directors of American movies.
1: If you think about it in a way of when Taylor Swift last year said, it's like a John Hughes movie.
0: Mm-hmm.
1: And the fact that you can call something a John Hughes movie, and the guy really only made what we call John Hughes movies in a 4-year period. I mean, from 84 to 88. Some Kind of Wonderful would be the last one you'd consider, because I don't think you'd consider Planes, Trains, and Automobiles or Uncle Buck a John Hughes movie.
0: Yeah, that's
1: movie.
0: True. Yeah.
1: So I'm talking about the teenage, you know, kind of stuff. It's like a 4-year period where he made a lot of movies. That's 60 Candles, Pretty in Pink, Weird Science, Ferris Bueller. I mean,
0: Breakfast Club.
1: Right. Yeah. I didn't even mention that one. Yeah. I mean, that's just in a 4-year period. And he got his own moniker. You know, it's fascinating.
0: You could almost use him as a verb.
1: Yeah, well, you know, I mean, it's like a Scorsese film and a Coppola film. Yeah. I mean,
0: He found, like, for lack of a better term, he kind of found his lane.
1: Yeah.
0: And he was the only one in it, or he did it better than anybody else.
1: Well, think about the fact that, again, I was teaching kids, and they still like The Breakfast Club. I thought for sure, being older, that it wouldn't hold up. Mm-hmm. Apparently, it still does, which is surprising in this climate and everything.
0: Well, I think it's also he tapped into the fact that those types of kids, types of people still exist.
1: I guess that's the thing.
0: You know, like every school has those kids in it, regardless of what decade you're talking about.
1: Yeah, and if you look before that, what were we seeing in high school kids? They're like almost from the 50s.
0: Right.
1: You know, and they love, and their parents were great. My favorite is their grandparents were great.
0: Mm-hmm.
1: And he made movies where he's like, you know, grandparents ain't that great.
0: No.
1: They're a little boring, and they're a little, like 16 Candles is a perfect example. They're sweet, but they're also annoying as hell. And nobody had a view of that before he did.
0: And it's all like, and the funny thing, like one of he used as his centerpiece, Illinois. You know, and his home turf. So he was writing from his own.
1: Yeah, I think it's a town he made up called Shermer, Illinois, or something.
0: Right.
1: And all the movies technically take place in that town.
0: Yeah, and he used that as his muse, basically his life. I mean, for those, we'll start from the beginning because, as you said, you like starting things from the beginning. If you're just tuning in, you missed the beginning. We'll rehash it later. But this is Dave Joskow.
1: Hello.
0: His new book is called John Hughes, Film by Film. So in the beginning, he was in advertising.
1: Yes.
0: And I don't know what he was, like what copy he might have written.
1: Well, that's the funny thing. He was kind of a prodigy, you know, clearly. Because at 18 or 17, he was getting calls at his parents' houses from people that wanted his joke. He sent jokes to Rodney Dangerfield and Joan Rivers, and they were Rodney Dangerfield called his house, his parents. Hey, who's this kid? You know, like, and they didn't know he was a kid.
0: Right.
1: So he was kind of already, you know, prolific like that. And then when he joined this advertising place, they liked him so much, they would send him to New York on business trips because he was so good. He did the Big Yella on Sugar Pops or something like this campaign. You know, I have it in the book. There's a picture. And he also did that commercial where the guy takes a credit card and sees which side is the best shaving. You know, where you hear that sound.
0: I remember that.
1: Yeah, he did that.
0: That was him.
1: Yeah, but as a child, you know.
0: It reminds me almost like he had the same kind of parallel life as Cameron Crowe.
1: Oh, very much so.
0: Starting off as a young kid.
1: And, excellent example, you know, yes. And same taste in big taste in music, you know, whatever that music is, and having a rich, you know, love of that. And yeah, so he would do that. And then he would travel to New York and try and just go to the National Lampoon offices and hang out there on the advertising company's dime in Chicago. He'd leave a cup of coffee on his desk. He'd come back the same day. So it looked like he was still there. He was Ferris Bueller, you know. Pulling a fast one.
0: And then he ended up, like, writing for Lampoon.
1: Yep.
0: Getting things published in Lampoon.
1: Yeah, so he wrote a bunch of stories that ended up, like, Vacation 58, which became Vacation, or Christmas Vacation 59, which became Christmas Vacation.
0: Mm-hmm.
1: And also there's another, The Great Outdoors is based on a short story that he did. You know, you don't even know, like, some of the movies he's responsible for.
0: Well, that's the other thing, too. He didn't get the credit that people would be amazed to know. Like, for example,
1: like The Great Outdoors, or some he just took his names off of because he was just Beethoven.
0: Yeah, the dog.
1: There's seven Beethovens. He still makes money. His estate makes money off of those. He took his name off. He put, I think it's Edmond Dantes from The Man in the Iron Mask. It's the pen name he used to use when he was angry at something. Made in Manhattan was his idea with J-Lo. He left. He was going to come back and direct it, but when he found out J-Lo was involved, he took off. Which was fun. That was way before nobody liked her.
0: He was the first. He was a trailblazer.
1: He was a trailblazer.
0: So the one thing, like, how did he... How did he go from being a writer? You know, like, who gave him his first shot?
1: I can tell you exactly. It's the editor of National Lampoon. Once Animal House came out, they were heading back to the writers at Lampoon. Like, what else do you have? And he wrote two movies that were awful, and he's still angry about. And while he was there, they just kept coming. So he wrote, under National Lampoon, Jaws 3. And he wrote the entire script, which you can see online, which was a parody on Jaws. And when Steven Spielberg found out that was their plan, the National Lampoon's plan, he said, I will never do a movie for Universal again. If you do this, you're ruining the sanctity of Jaws, which, of course, is hilarious, because when they made the real Jaws 3D,
0: it ruined the history.
1: It ruined the franchise. Jaws. Right. Yeah. And Dennis Quaid is quoted as even saying, I was on so much coke back then. I'm so sorry.
0: Yeah.
1: I mean, you can look it up anywhere.
0: He's just saw Jaws 2 again.
1: Yeah, that's
0: the other
1: horrible,
0: day.
1: Too. Yeah.
0: It's horrible, but, you know, Billy's in it. Billy Van Zandt's in it, so that was fun watching. And so I'm watching it, and I'm thinking, man, Jaws 3 really was a horrible movie.
1: And in 3D.
0: And yeah, well, because you need that. You need that depth, you know, of watching
1: it. And Jaws 4 was no better, and that had Michael Caine in it. I think after he won his first Oscar.
0: Right. Well, you know, paycheck's a paycheck.
1: I decided to do Jaws 4 because I wanted to buy a house.
0: Yeah.
1: That's what he says.
0: A second one. A third one.
1: Yeah.
0: So Jaws 3 got scrapped.
1: Yeah, so that got scrapped. And then he was... But then, by then, he was in movie... You know, there was a guy, I think it's Ned Tannen, who was running Universal or something. And he realized this guy is awesome. And so he was listening to ideas he had. And one thing he was talking to people was Mr. Mom, which a lot of people forget or had no idea that he wrote. And he was talking to this woman at whatever the studio is and just saying, oh my God, my wife left me alone. I've been working on this movie because I don't know how to do the dishes or whatever. And she's like, you know, that would make a great movie. And he did that with Aaron Spelling, who was involved. Aaron Spelling was furious that he wouldn't move to California. And so they parted ways, but he's still the script writer, even though they kind of changed it. So he's angry at that. He was always angry at everything that took over.
0: Right.
1: And then finally, they did Vacation, and they went back to the well at National Lampoon, and he got to write Vacation, which, of course, he was mad about, too. He hated Harold Ramis after that, because he's like, you ruined the movie, which him, you know, what are you going to do? He's just, you're not John Hughes yet.
0: Right.
1: So this happens, even though we love Vacation, and it's great.
0: And it's another one of those movies that stands up, and it's still funny.
1: Absolutely, and Chevy was putting his... They did it from more of the father's viewpoint, and the original article is from the son, his, and he hated that.
0: Yeah.
1: And can you blame him? You know, that happens to anyone. I'd be upset by that too somehow, even though I love the movie Vacation. But then he went to this Ned Tannen and said, I want to do The Breakfast Club. This isn't boring or anything, is it?
0: No.
1: Okay. He's like, I want to do The Breakfast Club. And the guy's like, are you crazy? I'm not making a movie about four kids in one room. Were you Alfred Hitchcock? And he's like, well, you're right. We should do a movie, like a regular one first. And then if that works out, which is 16 Candles, let's just do a movie about a girl that's her parents forget her 16th birthday because they're worried about her other kid who's getting married. And he's like, that's perfect. So they do that. And based on that, making some money, like, okay, now we can do The Breakfast Club. But he was he knew The Breakfast Club was what he wanted to do, his passion project, but so many times when directors get something like a Vacation that makes money, they work on a passion project that is a disaster and ruins them, like Chris Columbus, the director of Home Alone.
0: Yeah.
1: He did Adventures in Babysitting and then made a passion project about Elvis Presley getting kidnapped called Heartbreak Hotel, and it ruined his career.
0: Exactly, yeah.
1: So John Hughes was so afraid of, even though he didn't know that scenario yet, he's like, he made Weird Science just in case The Breakfast Club was a bomb. And he's like, I'll just make this dumbass movie, that's what he called it, and just in case. Which is brilliant. That's really smart.
0: Yeah, well, and the thing about, I'm thinking about, like, he was 33, I think, or 32 years of age, something like that.
1: Yeah, he was young, yeah,
0: and,
1: exactly.
0: And, you know, for most people, if you're going to get into that director's chair and get into the ability to be behind the scene, to do a movie, you go to school, you know, you're on set for years, you know, you're working your way up, there's a lot of steps on the way, and he just fast-tracked. He went from...
1: I told you, he was a prodigy.
0: He went from the writer's room to behind the camera.
1: Yeah, you know, that's a good point. You think, like, wait, you don't even know how to direct.
0: Yeah.
1: He was just I mean, really smart.
0: There's certain things, and the thing about the people that bankrolled him had a lot of faith in him because this they're putting money in.
1: Yeah.
0: You know, it's even though it was the early '80s, it still wasn't cheap.
1: No,
0: to put that together, and if it bombed, they would have been out
1: if
0: a lot
1: 16
0: of money.
1: Candles had bombed, we might not be talking about any of this.
0: No, it probably would have been one
1: but,
0: and done.
1: But he probably still would have made it because he would have written more stuff. I mean, the guy was a powerhouse.
0: Well, we would have been looking for Edward Dante though.
1: We
0: wouldn't look for Hughes.
1: But he was writing scripts on a weekend. He was just
0: that was the other thing too. I've read that he would put together an entire script for a movie in a weekend.
1: I believe that's what killed him prematurely. Like he would have coffee, cigarettes, music blasting, and he'd write, you know, Ferris Bueller. He wrote that in 6 days.
0: He's like the Hunter Thompson of writing.
1: Yeah, exactly. He was, which is kind of funny because he wasn't really like that, like the drugs and the alcohol or anything like that. He was very, you know, when you're focused, he was very focused, which was unlike Hunter Thompson. You know?
0: Yeah. Did he discover Molly Ringwald, or was she brought into the movies and then she became
1: his
0: muse?
1: She auditioned for 16 Candles and like first right away, and he liked her right away, and then they had to see other people, but he was pretty much writing 16 Candles for her already. I guess he saw her in The Tempest, mm-hmm. I believe it is, the Shakespeare, made a movie, maybe it's Paul Mazursky, I can't remember, and saw her, and he liked her, and they brought her in, and he liked her. They started talking about music. She was the one who told him about the psychedelic Furs. She's like, oh, you should hear this song, you know, by the Furs, and then she became his muse. But the really interesting thing about John Hughes, and maybe the reason he was able to make such good teenage movies, is he was a kid. Because once she burned him and didn't want to do Pretty in Pink, they finally got her in, mm-hmm. he never talked to her again. He would be like a child, where he's like, I'm not talking to you again. He did that with everyone. If somebody... He held a grudge, like a child.
0: Yeah.
1: Which makes sense if you think about it, that he was able to tap in to these children.
0: I wonder what kind of...
1: He was a child.
0: Did you ever look into what kind of a career he had in grammar school and high school that could give him so much insight into... Because he was writing all this in his 30s. And so he's remembering what he was doing. Like, there's got to be a lot of autobiographical stuff in the writings of these teenage kids that he remembered out of his past.
1: Well, you're probably right. I mean, that's how he wrote Ferris Bueller. He said it was based on somebody, although there's a guy in Washington, D.C., I think it's a senator, who thinks it's based on him, which is really funny. But yeah, I guess he was just writing all the time. He had diaries. So yes, I think he would... I think at an early age, he was just keeping track the way, you know, somebody more older would do or a teenage girl would do, you know, which makes sense. So I think he kept diaries and notebooks. He always had a notebook. And the day he died, he was just making doodles of the hotel room he was staying at in New York City.
0: Didn't he die jogging in Central Park?
1: Yeah, so not jogging. I think he was just walking around
0: just
1: in
0: walk.
1: New York. I think his son had just had a kid and they were in New York to visit. And it was something like that. Yeah.
0: And then he left us. And how do you think he got into, you said that Molly turned him on to the psychedelic first, but music was such an incredible part of every movie. Like when you look at Weird Science and you think of what Danny Elfman and Oingo Boingo did for that soundtrack, and Simple Minds

0: finally, it went to Chrissy Hine. And you and already
1: married,
0: know.
1: Yeah,
0: you were right. They didn't even know.
1: Yeah.
0: And she's like, this is incredible. I can't do this. I'm pregnant. So pregnant, I can't give you what you want, but you should ask my husband. And they're like, who's your husband? They didn't know.
1: Yeah.
0: And then she's like, you should, he's like, this again? And then finally they agreed. Turned out to be, of course, the biggest song they'll ever do.
1: Oh, yeah.
0: And they're still angry about it, that they have to play it.
1: Yeah.
0: They're still angry.
1: But they're still made money off the album sales.
0: Of course. That, it's not just that. It made their entire career.
1: Yeah.
0: That, in fact, everyone knows that song. And change the movie.
1: Yeah.
0: I mean, it's one of those songs that
1: you can just see him putting his fist up in the air at the end of the credits, and you know,
0: exactly. And then of course, what's his name? Jim Kerr.
1: Yeah.
0: You know, he added stuff into it. He added the hey, and all that stuff. So they were very. That's why I don't know why they're so upset about. It's like, it's not that they didn't have anything to do with writing. It was written by the guys who had just won the Oscar for Flashdance.
1: Mm-hmm.
0: Forsay, I think.
1: Yeah, Keith, I think that's right, too. Keith Forsay.
0: Yeah, yeah. And, you know, they knew about the Simple Minds, but it was funny that John Hughes knew, because we didn't know about them. Well, they're a Scottish band.
1: Yeah, and the thing is, like, John, you know, not playing ageism, but at the time, he would have been 34, 35, and a lot of bands like the Psychedelic Furs and R.E.M. and Simple Minds and bands of that nature were more college. You know, we're getting kids, listeners who are college-aged, which John was already 10 years past.
0: Yeah, somehow he tapped into that college, the things people were playing in college. Miley Ringwood certainly helped him, but he knew he was a huge Beatles person, and he just loved music. She explained to him that I guess he didn't know about David Bowie's Changes for some reason. She told him about that. I don't know how that's possible, but they had a big taste in music and would just talk for hours about it, and she was his muse until he met John Candy.
1: Mm. And everything changed for that, because when you look at the movies that he made throughout, you know, with Planes, Trains, and Automobiles, which I still say is one of the all-time, I mean, it's hard-pressed to come up with your list of top 5 or 10 movies of all time, you know, but his thumbprints are on a few of the ones that are in my top 10. And Planes, Trains, and Automobiles is, like, to me, my favorite holiday movie.
0: It's interesting, because the fact that this guy could make a successful adult movie after making these children's and make that leap, which is a miracle, and then he went into family entertainment after he made that and Uncle Buck, and then he kind of went and did, you know, just children's stuff.
1: It's, and he kind of, like, kinda, I guess in a way he almost kind of lost his spark when Candy died.
0: Absolutely. Yeah. Well, yeah, they weren't talking for a long time, because he, again, like a child, John Candy was partying with some locals when he was doing Uncle Buck, and he heard it on the radio on the way to work. And I think the fact that he wasn't invited, and he's like, you have a big day today. And he's like, no, but I'm supposed to be hungover. It'll be perfect. And it just wasn't like John Candy was late or anything.
1: No.
0: He was just so jealous, that I guess, that he went out and didn't invite him or something. Like, hearing it on the radio, they didn't talk. Their relationship was, you know, bad. And then it got worse when John Candy asked for just scale pay for Home Alone, and he didn't take the points as he was offered.
1: Mm-hmm.
0: Somehow blamed John Hughes for, you know, nobody knew what that movie was going to be.
1: No.
0: And he's like, well, you could take the points, or I can give you $1,000 for the day. And he's like, oh, don't worry about it. Don't worry. That destroyed John Candy, too. He was stressed about it. Mm-hmm. And it's just kind of interesting. It's all in the book. Even the people, when he was doing Cool Runnings, when he was making a comeback, one of the actors had said he was always worried that Hollywood was going to forget about him. He was stressed.
1: Did you see the documentary they did on Candy?
0: Yes.
1: Yeah, it was
0: Ryan Reynolds.
1: Yeah.
0: I talk about that, too.
1: It was really good.
0: And it's the funny thing. There's really no need to watch the documentary, because there's nothing new. He was beloved.
1: Yeah.
0: It was a fact. People loved him.
1: He was great.
0: I mean, all you have to know is that legendary Super Bowl story with the 49ers and Joe Montana.
1: Yeah.
0: Yeah.
1: I think the only thing I didn't learn was that he was investing into the CFL.
0: Oh, well,
1: you know, that
0: I thought that was, you know, obvious, because that's why he was he just wanted to, and that was a disaster, too.
1: So.
0: And that, you know, kind of took him down as well. But he was beloved. Like, it's weird that it couldn't work, because just him going to meet the fans would have seemed like it would have kept the CFL going, the Canadian right. Football League in general.
1: But it didn't quite work out
0: for
1: him.
0: I don't know how. He was so beloved.
1: So the book is called John Hughes, Film by Film. What did you, at going through it all, like, first of all, how long did it take you to put it all together?
0: It really wasn't that long. No, I was doing the George Costanza thing. How long did it take you to make the museum, the new edition of the Guggenheim? It really didn't take that long.

0: I don't know. I guess it took about 6 months maybe to just do the research, which I love doing. Found out so much interesting
1: stuff. Like, I was going to ask you, what was the one thing you can look back on as you had no idea that it was in John Hughes's orbit, and then you found this out and you couldn't wait to write about it?
0: Exactly. You know, sometimes you find out these things. Well, first of all, the Jaws thing was fascinating to me. I did not know that. Mm-hmm. I love that story. And then, you know, I guess I'd forgotten that he did 101 Dalmatians and Dennis the Menace.
1: Maybe he wanted to forget about that too.
0: Well, it made a lot of money. A lot of money. And what was fascinating, he wrote and was all in on Home Alone 3. And it's I think Victoria might have told you, I spent the weekend with Macaulay Culkin.
1: Yeah, I was going to ask you about that, because that was an interesting story I heard, and I figured you'd want to share that you were Sarah Silverman's house in L.A. They were going to do a little name dropping, and you were and Macaulay was there.
0: Actually, that was a separate thing. I was with him at Jeff Ross, the Roastmaster General's house.
1: Are you part of the Friars?
0: No, I hate the Friars.
1: Okay, good.
0: But we've been friends for years, me and Sarah and Jeff, you know, just through comedy. In fact, I'm doing a book launch tour and comedy show at the Comedy Cellar this Tuesday at 6 o'clock. If you want to come down, there's lots of tickets, I think. You know, it's 6 o'clock show. So we have lots of comics, David Tell, Rachel Feinstein. It's a fun show. Anyway, what were we talking about?
1: Macaulay.
0: Yeah, so Jeff asked me to come. Macaulay is doing a Home Alone Christmas commercial through McDonald's. Mm-hmm. They offered him to do a, you know, where he gets locked at McDonald's, you know, which I guess they gave him a lot of money, because my guess is he doesn't want to talk about Home Alone anymore.
1: No.
0: But he brought us in to punch up some of the stuff, because he was like, it's not that funny. Do you guys have any ideas? And Jeff was like, I know this guy just wrote this book. And that's why I have the picture of him looking at the book, which is really... So I had all this information, which the other writers... He also had two writers from the roast, the recent Kevin Hart roast. Mm-hmm. And they're like, we were wondering why you had all this John Hughes information. Because I said... He was like, you know, John Hughes wanted you to do Home Alone 3. You know that, right? He's like, oh, no, I know. And, you know, I was just said I was done. And I'm like, well, he was going to use your brother, you know, Fuller. And he was going to make it. He's like, he was? I guess it's in the book. You know, so I was telling him all these things.
1: I heard Macaulay took your book.
0: He took my only copy.
1: Yeah.
0: Because it doesn't come out till June 25th. So he took my prototype copy. And he's like, can I read this? And I'm like, sure. And then I go, but you know, it's my only copy. And then the door closed. Yeah.
1: Yeah. So,
0: but, he was really nice, and we came up with a couple of ideas, which I think were fun, and he'll probably use. And I just, you know, I was like, is it true they offered you some money to do Home Alone 5? And he's like, yeah. And they offered me money. I said, let me think about it. And then when they came back to me, I said, nah, its price has gone up, because he didn't want to do it, which is incredible, because it was done by Saturday Night Live people. Mm-hmm. There's a Home Alone 5. A lot of people don't know. Exactly.
1: I didn't know there was one.
0: But John Hughes was all in on Home Alone 3, and he wrote the script. You know, the movie that was made of the horribleness of Home Alone 3. Mm-hmm. He wanted everybody to come back. He was kind of devastated that they wouldn't, but he wrote Home Alone 3. I thought that was fascinating. I had no idea.
1: Wow.
0: Wouldn't you have thought that was somebody else and he wouldn't want to be involved?
1: I never thought.
0: He was all in on the sequels and all that kind of stuff. It was interesting. You would think a guy like that would not want to do the same thing twice, but he was all in. If he could have gotten everybody back, he would have been thrilled.
1: Wow.
0: But at that time, Joe Pesci had just won an Oscar. It was hard to get him back for Home Alone 2, because he had just won for Goodfellas.
1: Yeah. That's an interesting story anyway. Joe Pesci doing Goodfellas.
0: Same year he does Goodfellas and Home Alone, which is incredible that he could be comedically scary in Home Alone and then terrifyingly scary in Goodfellas.
1: Yeah.
0: Even though it's also funny to us now. What am I, a clown?
1: Yeah.
0: I mean that's funny, but it's also terrifying.
1: Yeah. You know, I'm one of those people, and this gets me in so much trouble, but it's just you and me, nobody's listening. when people say, you know, do you like The Godfather, you know, and I'm like, well, I'm a Goodfellas guy.
0: Oh, I'm
1: definitely more Goodfellas.
0: I like both, but yeah, Goodfellas is... 100 times I could watch it.
1: Yeah, I never get tired of watching it.
0: It's a perfect, perfect movie.
1: It is.
0: Everything about it is good. That even just when they're... Think about how great that scene is where they're sitting with his mom and just having like a... And she brings out the pictures.
1: Yeah.
0: You know, like, oh, that guy looks like... What do you got? One dog looking this way, one dog looking this way. I mean, everything about it is just fun and interesting.
1: It's just a great movie.
0: The violence is you know, warranted. Mm-hmm. It's not just in your face and it's not gratuitous at all. Yeah, yeah, no, yeah. And it's a true story, which is even better,
1: which makes it even scarier.
0: Because I remember it as a kid, like all these finding all these bodies, you know, and hearing about that.
1: Yeah, the few of them from Long Branch.
0: And Robert De Niro was incredible. You know, he doesn't get enough credit for being in that movie.
1: Right. He's not the one you think of first.
0: No. He's always Ray Liotta and Joe Pesci.
1: Yeah. A great movie.
0: But here's just one other thing about Home Alone. John Hughes made this movie, which he hated so much, and they only put it out because of Home Alone, which was Career Opportunities with Jennifer Connelly and Frank Whaley. And it's two people getting locked in a Target when burglars arrive, right?
1: Right.
0: I mean, it's just crazy that that's what it is. And they only put it out because Home Alone, he was like, don't ever do this. But Universal was like, we're putting it out because we're going to base it on you did Home Alone. And in Germany, they relabeled it as Kevin's older cousin gets locked in a supermarket. So they were totally, and I told Macaulay Culkin then, he's like, they did?
1: Which is
0: the best that, you know, he doesn't know some of the stuff.
1: So. Well, listen, Dave, thank you so much for coming in. The book is called John Hughes Film by Film. It comes out June 25th, you said?
0: Yeah.
1: Is when it's going to be available.
0: For pre-order.
1: You can pre-order it through Amazon and all the brick and mortar stores and all that. And so what else are you working on now?
0: I'm working on a new book, which is Saturday Night Fever, song by song, the soundtrack.
1: Okay.
0: Song by song, and finding out so much fun stuff about that too. So excited. I love doing this stuff. And the next ones I'm working on for the same company is David Bowie, song by song. That's a 3-volume.
1: That's going to keep you kind busy of for a about while.
0: That. Yeah. They were like, don't you think that should be more than one book? And I'm like, I guess.
1: Yeah. It's going to be a lot of books. Yeah. So anyhow.
0: But I don't mind. I like it. I enjoy the process.
1: And the book, the big show at the Comedy Cellar is
0: Tuesday, June 9th, 6 o'clock. Get tickets online at the Comedy Cellar.
1: And
0: super fun.
1: Where's that? I haven't been up there.
0: That is in the West Village. In Manhattan on 3rd McDougal Street, and it's the best comedy club in the city.
1: It is. Listen, man, thank you so much for coming
0: in.
1: I appreciate you. And the podcasts are still up and running. You'll be doing those. And
0: yeah, they'll be back.
1: You know, so just and your website. You have
0: I'm just putting it up now. I think it's just DaveJustGuy.com. It'll be coming up.
1: So check it out and check out the book and all the great movies from John Hughes, because there's so many of them, and they're just great memories, and they have great songs like this one.

0: You can see him right now walking away, raising his fist. That is Simple Minds, a Breakfast Club soundtrack. Don't you forget about me. 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

0: coming off the album There's Nothing Left to Lose. 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

Starting off our 2 o'clock hour with Yard Act. They've got themselves the dream job. Outside's kind of dreamy. It's 88 degrees under sunny skies for tonight. Clear lows down in the mid-60s. Tomorrow going to wrap things up for the week under sunshine. Highs up near 90. Taking a peek at the weekend. Sunny skies on Saturday. Highs in the low 90s. Sunday partly sunny. Highs in the mid-80s. Right now it's 88 degrees in Middletown. As we continue with our final hour together on this Thursday afternoon with a new one from Devin Thompson.

0: That's a new one from Caroline Rose called Yip Yip Yow on Brookdale Public Radio 90.5 The Night. The Cramps gave us Goo Goo Muck. And I was just reading the other day, and I know you're shocked that I read anything, but I was reading something that there's a long-lost album from The Cramps that is getting re-released, and they've cleaned it all up, and they found it, and it's going to be coming out relatively soon, sometime later on in July, I think, so that'll be cool. Speaking of cool, the 13th floor elevator's in there. You're going to miss me when I'm gone. Also in that set of tunes, The Decemberists, with This Is Why We Fight, and Devin Thompson's new one, Pillory, kicked it all off. Up in a moment, MT Jones, right after this on 90.5 The Night.
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going back to last year for Young Gun Silver Fox, singing about Stevie and Sly on Brookdale Public Radio, 90.5 The Night. Steely Dan was in there as well. I Got the News, but you don't get to hear that one on the radio too often. Now, do you, kids? Foxygen playing Follow the Leader, and M.T. Jones, a new one from his album Joy and Why I Cry. Don't forget M.T. Jones coming around. He's opening up for the heavy, and that entire bill will be over at the Wonder Bar on July 18th, I think the date is. Up in a moment, Deer Tick, but first. 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Since the formation of Ben Folds 5 over 30 years ago, Folds' enormous body of genre-bending music includes everything from pop albums to his concerto for piano and orchestra, which hit number one on the Billboard magazine classical charts. Tickets for Ben Folds in concert with the New Jersey Symphony on Sunday, June 14th are available now at stnj.org. Let's head into a new set of tunes with Deer Tick and Sacrosanct, only here on 90.5 The Night.

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0: Beatles going back to the early days with the Larry Williams tune, Bad Boy, wrapping up our time together on this fun Thursday afternoon. I'll be back in just a moment to hand it off to Jeff right after this.
1: Good Thursday afternoon, surfers, 90.5 The Night Listeners. This is Lil Hyrick with the afternoon surf report update brought to you by the Jersey Shore chapter of the Surf Rider Foundation. Man, it's gorgeous out here at the beach. There's some tiny little waves. It's rideable. It's knee to thigh high, waist high sets here and there. Light to nothing south wind. So, yeah, there's almost no wind on it. And we got a bottom of the tide about 420, 430, depending on your spot. It is beautiful here. JerseyShore.SurfRider.org. JerseyShore.SurfRider.org. And we'll catch you tomorrow morning with the next surf report for the Jersey Shore chapter of the Surf Rider Foundation. Go enjoy the beach. Aloha.
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0: Well, that about does it for us. Jeff's in the building. He's going to take real good care of you for the next 4 hours. We'll try it again tomorrow morning at 10. Thanks so much for Dave Juskata for hanging out and talking to us about his upcoming book about John Hughes. I'll leave you with one of my favorite tunes from Dramarama on 90.5 The Night. See you tomorrow.

music from the 88, starting off our Thursday afternoon. That one's called Coming Home. Here on 90.5 The Night, Jeff Raspy with you on this Thursday till about 7. Start off the next set with a new one from the Claypool Lennon Delirium from their new album. This one's called Meat Machines on 90.5 The Night.

0: Mac Saturn from their new album Bound South. Wonderful band from Detroit. Ain't Like You. Super Bon Bon. Great old one from Soul Coughing. Some Blues Traveler in that set too. Amber Awaits. Got Soul from Robert Randolph and the Family Band. And the Claypool Lennon Delirium starting it off. Meat Machines from the new album, which is tongue-twisteringly named The Great Parrot Ox and the Golden Egg of Empathy.
1: 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Radian Resources are experts in IT, so you don't have to be, allowing businesses to focus on what they know best.

0: That's Blitz and Trapper with Astronaut. Wrapping up that set. Right before that, Widows Speak from their new album Roses. We heard Soft Cover, Was I Ever There from Jason Crosby. Tame Impala, going back to last year's Deadbeat album for Loser. And Look for Your Mind, title track to the brand new album from the Lemon Twigs, starting off that set. Some music from Bumpin' Uglies coming up.
1: 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Then on June 28th, the legendary blues guitarist Joe Bonamassa will be taking over the NJ Pack stage, playing songs from his career-spanning 29 number one blues albums. 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That's The Black Crowes with Whiskey Myers on June 20th at The Rock, and Joe Bonamassa in concert at NJ Pack on June 28th. 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
0: New music from Bumpin' Uglies. 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

That is L.A. Edwards, going back a few years, for Trouble, starting off the 4 o'clock hour here at 90.5 The Night. Jeff Raspy with you. We've got Cassius Culpepper up next from his new album, Act One. This one features Marcus King, Southern Man, on 90.5 The Night.

That's a new one from the African Wigs, Duvetine. It's another single. There is an album coming from the African Wigs. So far, they've just given us two or three singles from it. But there will be a full-length album. Ode to My Family from the Cranberries. Ben Folds, going back to his Songs for Silverman album for Late. If It's Not Love from Rhett Miller of the Old 97s, going back to his solo album that was simply called

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3: New Casey Musgrave starting off this next set. Middle of Nowhere is the new album. This is I Believe in Ghosts. 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

0: Modest Mouse, wrapping up that set with Picking Dragon's Pockets from the new album, An Eraser and a Maze. What you would do with an eraser and a maze, I don't know. Plowed, great old one from Sponge, Bruce Springsteen with a great older one, the E Street Shuffle, and I Believe in Ghosts, some brand new music from Casey Musgraves, starting off that set.
1: 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Coming to the Historic Theater at the Count Basie Center on Monday, June 8th, will be Gary Clark Jr. Other shows coming to the Vogel include the Wood Brothers on June 17th. The War and Treaty will be in concert on Saturday, June 20th. Billy Bragg returns to the Vogel for the first time in over 4 years on June 28th. And James Maddock and his band, just back from his European tour, will be at the Vogel on Friday, July 10th. Don't forget, this Sunday at the Vogel, it'll be Jeffrey Gaines and Josh Joplin. 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
2: 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Maybe joy isn't something we chase, but something already happening all around us. 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
0: Got the Revivalists starting off this next set from the new album, Get It Honest. This is Heart Stop on 90.5 The Night.

Eddie Vedder from Pearl Jam, of course, starting off our 5 o'clock hour with Long Way from his solo album, Earthling. Jeff Raspy with you a little bit after 5 o'clock on this Thursday. Stu Coo's in at 7, as always, with his Daily Dose of Dead. Then he will have the Beatle Break at 8, the 905 Blues at 905. And then at 11 o'clock tonight, featured artist of the week, happy birthday, Richard Butler from Psychedelic Furs and Love Spit Love, born this week back in 1956. So happy birthday, Richard Butler. And so Stuku's going to have a lot of Psychedelic Furs later on tonight at 11 o'clock. Brand new music from Revolution here, Back in Time on Brookdale Public Radio.

0: All-time classic from Question Mark and the Mysterians, 96 Tears, here on 90.5 The Night. The Chameleons, right before that, from their new album, Arctic Moon, we heard Saviors Are a Dangerous Thing. The Cure, with the classic 10:15 Saturday Night, Midnight Rider from the Allman Brothers, and Revolution, starting it off Back in Time, brand new single from Revolution.
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0: Got a new one here from Death Cab for Cutie off the new album, I Built You a Tower. Punching the Flowers is what it's called here on 90.5 The Night.

0: Great new single from Jesse Malin, Hollywood Forever, here on Brookdale Public Radio. Chris Cornell right before that with Circling Ashes from Ben Fuller. Bouncing Souls going back to their Ghosts on the Boardwalk album 4, the title track, Ghosts on the Boardwalk. And Punching the Flowers, new music from Death Cab for Cutie, starting off that set from the new album I Built You a Tower.
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0: Some new Bleachers starts off this next set. I'm Not Joking from the new album Everyone for 10 Minutes on 90.5 The Night.

That's a band called The Alternate Roots. On and on we whisper, although I guess depending on where you're from, you might say The Alternate Routes. Jeff Raspy here with you on this Thursday afternoon, a little bit after 6 o'clock now. We're here till 7. 7 o'clock is when Stuku comes in with his Daily Dose of Dead, then the Beatle Break at 8, then the 905 Blues at 905, and then at 11 o'clock, he can't go home. He's got to celebrate Richard Butler of Psychedelic Fur's birthday, which is tomorrow, I believe. So happy birthday, Richard Butler, and Stuku will have an hour of the Psychedelic Fur's later on tonight, starting at 11. Start off this next set with something new from Sublime, Until the Sun Explodes, here on Brookdale Public Radio.

0: New music from a band called Turnover. It's called Nightjar. Joe Jackson, right before that, of course, with the all-time classic Sunday Papers. Pin a Rose on Me from Chuck Prophet and Sublime, starting it off with their latest Until the Sun Explodes. 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
1: 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Then on Saturday, it'll be the Turnpike Troubadour's turn up on the Summer Stage, and on Sunday, Grateful Drag will be inside the Pony. 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Young the Giant will be taking over the Summer Stage on the 11th, Surfing for Daisy comes home to the Pony on the 18th, and Bernie Williams will be at Stone Pony on June 20th. 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

0: That's the Black Keys from their new album, Peaches. Who's Been Fooling You? 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Already Gone, Great Old One from Eagles, and Foo Fighters starting it off, Window from their brand new album, Your Favorite Toy.
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2: 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Since the formation of Ben Folds 5 over 30 years ago, Folds' enormous body of genre-bending music includes everything from pop albums to his concerto for piano and orchestra, which hit number one on the Billboard magazine classical charts. Tickets for Ben Folds in concert with the New Jersey Symphony on Sunday, June 14th are available now at stnj.org.
0: That just about does it for me, Jeff Raspy, on this Thursday. Stu Koo is up next at 7, so stick around. I'll leave you with this one from Irishan. It's called Roots on Brookdale Public Radio 90.5 The Night.

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1: And thanks for tuning in to 90.5 The Night, and thank you for sticking around with me through these evening hours. We have a lot of terrific tunes that we're going to share till the midnight hour, and Megan O'Shea, I'll tell you what, we got a great feature artist of the week, Psychedelic Furs, tonight. We'll celebrate Richard Butler's birthday, which is right after the midnight hour, so we'll begin the party an hour early. Feature artist of the week, Psychedelic Furs, coming up to celebrate the 70th birthday of Richard Butler. We have our blues around 9:05. I got an English kind of blues feeling for you, or British blues, coming up right around the 9 o'clock hour, as we always do. Beatle Break at 8, and A Dose of Dead to get things rolling. This hour I also have Rolling Stones new music coming your way. Some B-52s, we'll get you Waves and Beck as well. But before we get to all that, why don't we check out the weather report. Fair skies, 77 degrees as we speak, with light breeze coming out of the south. Looks like Friday will be mostly sunny, temperatures highs in the mid 80s. So if you were out there on the beach today, get ready to go back tomorrow. Light winds becoming south in the afternoon. Friday night, partly cloudy, lows around 70 degrees with, again, light winds out of the south. Saturday, mostly sunny with a high maybe getting up to 90 degrees with gusty winds at 20 miles per hour. Saturday night, looks like a chance of showers may move in. Thunderstorms possible overnight as the temperature dips down back to 70 degrees. And it looks like Sunday is when we got that chance of showers and thunderstorms in the forecast at 2 p.m. So hopefully the parade can get in before there's any dampness, or rain, I should say. Mostly sunny with a high around the upper 80s coming up on Sunday, with that chance of showers again in the evening. Mostly sunny to start off the week next week, with temperatures again at comfortable San Diego temperatures, 75 degrees for your highs. Okay, let's get into the tunes. I got some Scarlet Begonias and A Fire on the Mountain coming your way.

0: Enough said to end our dose. Today we had Cream Puff War, Scarlet Begonias. We had Fire on the Mountain to start things off. A great rendition, if you ask me. We're coming back with the Stones and some Bridget Calls Me a Baby.
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2: On July 4th from 10 to 4 at East Jersey Old Town Village in Piscataway, it's a revolutionary celebration, Independence Day on the Raritan. 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
0: Hey, don't forget, not this Saturday, but next Saturday up at the Asbury Wall Elks, it'll be Hate Ashbury. Asbury, not Ashbury. It'll be Asbury, and there's a lot of terrific bands going to be playing up there, including Cosmic Jerry. So put that on your musical calendar, and don't forget, this weekend, of course, the big Pride Weekend Festival and Parade. The parade wraps things up on Sunday. Okay, back into the tunes with In the Stars, the new one from the Rolling Stones.

0: Meant to get that one to you last week, but on delay. That's the B-52s with There's a Moon in the Sky. Or I think it was, is it 2 weeks ago already? Jeez. No, the full moon was, the blue moon was last weekend. Bridget calls me baby. I can take the sun out of the sky. Yeah, we had the moon, the stars, and the sun I gave you in that set. With the stars being the Rolling Stones' new one, In the Stars, starting off that set. Foreign Tongues, their latest record, and we'll bring you music from Devin Thompson if you stay around after this.
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0: That's right, and we got tonight Psychedelic Furs, Richard Butler's 70th birthday. We'll have that party after 11 o'clock tonight. Right now, we're going to Devin Thompson for some Pillory.

0: King of the Beach from Waves on the Night. And I saw where Waves down in Point Pleasant Beach is going to be hosting Cosmic Jerry coming up in the afternoon this weekend. So that is going to be a fun event. Before Waves, we had Surfing for Daisy Appropriately, 1952, their new one, Pillory, from Devin Thompson in there as well. Let's take a break, and then we'll finish up the hour with Beck.
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0: That's right. And tonight you got Shakedown City over there at the Wonder Bar. Things should be underway as we speak. Right now it's time for Beck and Ride Lonesome.